Hope you have a great weekend and a great Sunday. It's Casper. The weekend not over yet. Let's keep it going. Let's get your favorite song on tonight. 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

actually hope you don't have an answer for this, but we're finding out what you found in your food one time that wasn't food. 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What do you want to add to the list here? 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

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Hey, it's Bobby Bones. Tomorrow morning at 7 a.m., John Morgan stopping by the studio. He's bringing his guitar. He's going to perform that number one song he wrote for Jason Aldean, Don't Tell on Me. Tomorrow morning on the Bobby Bones Show.

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The cash contest. 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

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That way, when you open the iHeart app up, we're right there. You won't miss a thing. And use the TalkBack mic to make your request, too. We'd love to hear from you tonight. Let me know what you want to hear. Right.

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a big debate going on here. What day would you rather have off if you could pick between a Monday or a Friday? I know where I stand on this. I want to know what you think. We'll discuss coming up. Dan and Shay right now. It's Say So.

0: And we're talking about which day you'd rather have off, a Friday or a Monday, Brandon. Which would it be for you?
1: Hey, I'm choosing Monday.
0: Yeah.
1: Nobody really works on Friday anyways, and Mondays are the worst day to get up and get going to work. So, yeah, I'm going to choose Mondays.
0: So true. Yeah, leave Friday alone.

tomorrow morning at 7 a.m. John Morgan stopping by the studio. He's bringing his guitar. He's going to perform that number one song he wrote for Jason Aldean, Don't Tell on Me. Tomorrow morning on the Bobby Bones Show.

And maybe you've been wondering when the cash contest is coming back. Well, I have an answer for you. It's back a week from tomorrow. So in just over 1 week, you're going to once again have multiple chances, hourly chances every weekday to win $1,000, which is going to come in nice and handy when you think about what's going on the next few months. Holidays are coming up. So a week from tomorrow, listen and win that cash.

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And what's a show you've seen every episode of? For me, it's, let's see, Breaking Bad, Game of Thrones, even though the ending was so bad. There's more, but off the top of my head, it's those two. How about you? We'll discuss next.

0: 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We're finding out what show you've seen every single episode of. 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
0: 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It's on 24/7. 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

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Hey, it's Bobby Bones. Tomorrow morning at 7 a.m., John Morgan stopping by the studio. He's bringing his guitar, and he's going to perform that number one song he wrote for Jason Aldean, Don't Tell on Me. Tomorrow morning on the Bobby Bones Show. Hey.

And it's almost back. The cash contest back a week from tomorrow, where there's hourly chances every weekday to win $1,000 for whatever you need or want that money for. So think about that. What you want to use the $1,000 on, and be listening to win it back again a week from tomorrow right here. We could try.

Now we're going to see if Ella Langley is going to kind of run up the score, so to speak, and be number one for a 24th week in the Billboard Hot 100, but she was in Texas. Yeah, can she do it? 24 weeks at number one. She already broke the record last week. We'll find out, I think, late tomorrow. So good luck to Ella on week number 24. I think she's got it.

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0: 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Hey, it's Bobby Bones. Tomorrow morning at 7 a.m., John Morgan stopping by the studio. 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

And guess what's coming back a week from tomorrow? 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

0: thank you for making us a part of your Sunday night. We'd love to know what you want to hear as you're listening right now. If you're on Instagram, say hi there. I'm at Casper Radio. That's with a K. And also on the free iHeart app, just tap that red talkback mic and let me know what you want on next. Jason, thank you for listening on the job tonight, working third shift. Got your song played right now.
1: He's a ranch hand in a pinch, man. Hotter than the red on the cattle brand. 'Cause she's a gold digger with a quick trigger. A cast iron skillet.

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7: Happy Monday, everybody. Welcome to show number 1725. It's After Midnight. I'm your host, Granger Smith. Glad to be with you, kicking off another work week. I've got some good news, you know, to kind of beat the Monday blues. I'm going to read that for you. Hang tight. I've also got some Nashville news. Ann Hudson's got stories about your favorite stars in Nashville. I got a whole bunch of good country music to play for you. I'm with you till the sun comes up, but it begins right here at hour number one. It's After Midnight. Y'all keep listening.

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Hey, good way to get your Monday going. How about with some good news? I got something to share with you coming up in two songs. Hang tight.

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So I got a topic I want to discuss next hour. I want to hear from you on this. You got a fall tradition you want to share with us? Call me. 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
5: 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Y'all, so grateful for you third shifters listening to the show, making this America's favorite radio program, and keeping America rolling 24-7. That's what you do on this third shift. I'm Granger Smith, your host. I'm going to talk about some things that went down on this day in history coming up. I got a little list I want to read for you. Plus some Nashville news with Ann Hudson, stories about your favorite stars out there in Nashville. All of this coming up real soon, so don't go anywhere. We young.

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1: 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Probably not, but I'll remind you that plus some other things that went down on this day in history coming up in two songs. Hang tight.

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1: Hey, man, I just want to thank you for doing what you do. I'm a ready-mixed concrete truck driver, and I really appreciate you doing this every day. 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Keep up the good work.
0: Well, thank you for the encouragement, brother. I sure appreciate you.

0: 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Ann Hudson is about to jump on and share some Nashville news with us. Ann, what do you have lined up?
1: Oh my gosh, Granger, did you see this story about Jelly Roll talking about how Lainey Wilson's wedding was the fanciest that he's ever attended, but apparently still found a way to show a little too much? I'll explain coming up in your Nashville news next.

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Earl has got this dumb criminal story to share with us next. You don't want to miss this one. 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
7: Monday, early risers, welcome to After Midnight with me, Granger Smith, your host. Hey, I've got some good news to kick your Monday off with, plus some Nashville news. Doesn't necessarily have to be good, but it's news about your favorite stars out there in Nashville and what they're up to. Ann Hudson's got you covered on that. Hey, I'm glad you're here. Thank you for making this America's favorite radio program.

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0: 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Hey, good way to get your Monday going. How about with some good news? I got something to share with you coming up in two songs. Hang tight.
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1: 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We're a late night family. And Granger Smith is the voice that keeps the night going strong. Thanks for riding with us here on After Midnight with Granger Smith.

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1: One final hour of Mondays After Midnight starts right now. Welcome, y'all. Granger Smith here, your host. I'm going to talk about some things that went down on this day in history coming up, plus some Nashville news with Ann Hudson, stories about your favorite stars out there in Nashville. Good morning. I'm glad you're here. We're still After Midnight.

WD. What happened in your town on this day back in 1781? Do you remember? Probably not, but I'll remind you that plus some other things that went down on this day in history coming up in two songs. Hang tight.

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Hey, Granger here on After Midnight. The third shift is rolling here as we kick off the week. Wherever you are, whatever you're doing, just know that we're here and glad to be keeping you company. 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
0: All right. We got a big one for you today. If you like movies, we got a fun movie game coming up. My stepdad, Arkansas Keith, was on the Bobbycast, and I'm going to play you a little clip from him in a second where we talked about what I was like as a kid, and how he described me was quite funny. The first thing he said was really funny. I didn't tell him what to say. I said, what was I like in high school? And the first thing he said, a little hurtful. So, okay. We'll get to that in just a second. Glad everybody's here, though.
9: Bobby Bones!

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107.3 WRWD. Last week in Nashville, Luke Bryan had a big show at Bridgestone Arena. Before the show, he was actually presented with a couple diamond plaques from Darius Rucker, Carrie Underwood, and Jason Aldean. And then a lot of them actually joined him on stage, too. Apparently, it was the time. Denim

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0: 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I was talking to Christine off the air. We were talking about decorations, our Halloween stuff. It's been up for like 2 weeks. You said it's way too early, huh?
1: I'm going to wait at least till October.
0: You know that's Thursday.
1: Getting closer to Halloween and stuff. But it's way too soon. It's only September.
0: But it's October 1st is Thursday. I said, we decorated 2 weeks ago. You can judge. It's fine.

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107.3 WRWD. And I think Riley Green has been fantastic on The Voice. Apparently, he is channeling his inner Blake Shelton, trying to get inspiration from Blake on The Voice. I get it.

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0: 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Sarah got your request to Morgan Wallen right now. What you got happening for your Monday?
1: I'm actually working, quote-unquote. 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

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A big old cup of medicinal country music. 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

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It's not a would you eat this, it's a would you drink this. That next, Ella First.

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And this past Friday, he dropped his brand new album, Silver Sands Marina. It's awesome. I'm a Kenny fan, though, you know? However, I've been a fan of artists before, and they drop an album, I'm like, that's no good. This one's great. Let's carry on. She was

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1: 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And you know, today is National Good Neighbor Day. I think it's important to be kind to your neighbors. One of my neighbors, one of my best friends. Also, it's Ask a Stupid Question Day. We all know that person. That's every day.
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And it never fails. Give it like a month or two. There's a new study on coffee and how it's probably not good. But then there's going to be a study about how it's good. And then not good. We'll give you the bad one next.

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1: 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And I'm Dusty. I feel like it's every month or every so often we get a new study talking about coffee. One time it's, oh, 2 cups is actually really good for you. It helps with heart health. Then it's like, no, can't have anything. It's bad. It does this. Now we got another bad one. Apparently, drinking coffee can interfere with your sleep, even having a single cup of coffee in the morning. It's a Polish study published in the journal Nutrients. It shows that coffee's caffeine content can disrupt shut-eye quality no matter when you drink it and when you brew it. They said that coffee reduces slow brainwave activity, makes your brain more alert, regardless of whether you sleep 8 hours or not. So you drink it in the morning, messes you up at night. I'm still sticking to my 2 cups, can't change.
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And I hope your Monday is treating you great. Thank you for taking us with you. I'm Dusty. Unless your Monday is off to a rough start, I am sorry. Maybe there's something I can do, you know? I mean, hopefully you're about done with work. Can I play something for you? What can I do?

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Something getting its first ever seasonal makeover. And I'll be honest with you, I'm not sure how I feel about this. I'll still buy it, though. That's next.

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This is one of my favorite songs on the radio right now. 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I'm a fan. Luke Combs, Rethink Some Things.

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1073 WRWD. And I'm Dusty. Thank you for listening. Have a great Monday. I hope the week's off to a good start. And of course, we got you covered with country music. As always, love, peace, and chicken grease. Never sweat the small stuff.

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And hopefully it's been a great Monday for you so far. Thank you for listening to us. 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You'll never miss a thing. Let's tell the lefty playing right now. This is Boston. On a train.

WRWD. And I actually hope you don't have an answer for this, but we're finding out what you found in your food one time that wasn't food. We heard a bird feather already. What do you want to add to the list here? More of your interest coming up

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Hey, it's Bobby Bones. Tomorrow morning at 7:30, there's drama with our work Christmas party already, so it's about to get awkward. Tomorrow morning here on the Bobby

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Hudson Valley Country, 107.3 WRWD. And of course, the record's been broken. This is now the longest running number one single in the history of the Billboard Hot 100. But the question is, can she keep it going? Will we get a 24th week at number one for Twos in Texas? We shall see. We'll let you know as soon as we find out. It's fun to watch. Twos in Texas.

1073 WRWD. And we're talking about if you've ever found something in your food that, to put it plainly, was not food. We've heard a bird feather. We've heard a Band-Aid. More of your answers to this coming up. And I'm sorry this happened to you, by the way. All right. More answers on the way after Bailey. Chevy Silverado's on. Why?

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You can do that in the app, and that way, you'll never miss a thing. Thank you for having us on. Dan and Shay on right now. It is Say So. I got a

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Hey, it's Bobby Bones. 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Tomorrow morning here on the Bobby Bones Show. If

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And something for you to think about here. Which would you rather? Would you rather show up to an appointment or a meeting 20 minutes early or show up 10 minutes late? Think about it. We'll discuss next.

0: Hudson Valley Country, 107.3 WRWD. And we're talking about if you'd rather be 20 minutes early to a meeting or an appointment or 10 minutes late to it. How about you?
1: 10 minutes late for sure. Being fashionably late to everything, making it seem like you're too good to be there. Love it.
0: I don't know. I feel like everyone's looking at you, though. It's the worst feeling being that late, so I disagree. But I feel like I'm late all the time anyway.

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Valley Country, 107.3 WRWD. And hopefully the reason he's been so quiet lately is because he's in the studio working on that next album, right? Let's go, Morgan Wallen. Next album. We can't wait. All right, it's Morgan and

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I'll get it on for you. Dan and Shay now, they're back with Say So.

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I'm Casper. Have a great night. Enjoy the rest of your Monday. I'll talk to you tomorrow. Wayne and Tay take over next at 7 o'clock after we throw things back. Jason Aldean, Big Green Tractor. See ya.

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